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0: Now, Kanye, I know I told you to slow it down. 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
1: Damn, baby, I can't do it that fast.
2: I know somebody who can.
1: I'll
2: get you with another glance on my hands. A raise when I'm looking back and smoking on my... When it come to rockin' the rhythm like Marvin and Luther, I can tell you when I'm messing with Kai, man, the twist when I shot, and I'll be sipping in the seat. So my repeat, while I smoke a beat, you can't free me, put it on the G. And now it's... Come on, me get some melon and champagne. You ain't no too sick of working like the whispers. Hit the stoplight, give it to some eyes. It's real still moving, so I'm rubbing little spinners while I'm smoking on the beat, dipping through the streets, popping up a beat, and I got the heat, going to the beat. And I do it. My earth in the wind, smoke a fire. Let me get your sheets wet, listening to keep sweat. Put you in a daze, amaze, fulfilling that with every temptation. So dreaming, having deep set. You ready for the world, girl? Come and come with me. I touch you all over your body, baby. Don't say no to me. And never know to be controlling me. I'm loving the way you be holding people. I be missing in that jealousy. And when I come over and binge it, you be bumping to the pentagram. I'd hit it from the back to the melody and roll the stuff. Now I gotta go up in the back, but I'ma finish last. No matter how much of a thug you see, I still spinning like a sovereign beat. But fill the club with me. And with some Luther, come on, I hope you feel me. This still a big love with me.
3: 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And this is the place for the hottest, the coolest, the songs you pick. We brought it back.
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1: Like you.
0: And you know how I feel when I chill. If I'm seen with a girl, then she gotta be just
1: like you.
0: And baby, that's the way I feel. And I got no choice but for me to keep it real. Cause when we first got together, started hanging out, you was skeptical at first, had to figure out it. I was the kind of guy that tried to dog you out, but I ain't that kind of guy you try to make me now. You found out when you turned to my baby. I showed them other brothers how to treat a lady. I let you drive when I ride that Mercedes. And I ain't tripping or acting shady. Cause baby, you know
2: 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In a special way I feel when you hold me. 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
1: 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That's what you told me, and I'm a fiend. 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

0: showing all the things that you don't show me in the special way of you. When you love me, we gon' always be together, baby. That's what you call me, and I believe it. I ain't never had nobody do me like you.
1: I ain't never had nobody show me all the things that you don't show me in the special way I feel. When you hold me, we gon' always be together, baby. That's what you told me, and I believe it. I ain't never had nobody.

this whole season, so many of you could come out and share in all the love and all the happiness we have in store for you. We want you to have a real good time, because that's just what we have in mind. Is that all right with you? Now, this is a tune that I composed, and it's called Tonight Is the Night That You Make Me a Woman. 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

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Betty, you see, it's the story of a young girl making love for the very first time. Now, when I finally got a melody, I took it home and I played it for my mother. 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And you know, you never grow up to your mother. 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Now I'll give you a little while longer because I know some of you have to think back a little bit further than others. Just smile.

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0: quit just like Eric on the solo creek for yo G. It's the B-R-A-T. 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
1: And on top of all that, I'm so deaf.
0: Well, yo, that's my
1: cue. 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
0: Them coffees are funkified, funkalistic, vocalistic that they ain't ready for. 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
2: Because we're so funkified. 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
1: We're coming straight from the 606 vote. 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
0: Head out,
1: big baby. So lay back and listen as I catch up on my pimp and then freak this duet just like Ashford.

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2: 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What will truth do to you?
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0: Yeah.
1: Yeah. Yeah.
0: But now's your chance.
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0: Say yeah.
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0: Yo, hey yo, beach house vibe, maneuver the jet ski. 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
5: This keeps me going. 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

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Come on, Sean.

word tells us that if any two of us shall agree on anything on earth, that God will do it for us in heaven. And I know sometimes life has a way of knocking you down to the point where you can't even pray for yourself. But today, I want to agree with you that it's getting ready to get better. And right now, we are giving your problems an expiration date. And we're saying it's over. That you've been crying long enough. That you've been worried long enough. 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

0: Your storm is over. 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

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And this one? If you wanna go and take a ride with me, we're the party. Remember the times, 24 hours a day, 7 days a week. 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
1: I like that one. Oh, Allah. All right, this is advice to all women. 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
0: We're coming straight from the 606, vote, vote, is the Brett and JD hat ass big baby. So lay back and listen as I catch up on my pimpin' and freak this duet just like Ashford.

0: when it comes to the pretension that'll make your neck snap back. 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
0: Breaking these boots up proper like
1: it's S-O-S-O-D-E-F dynamite.
0: Coming up, humming up, coming up at you like Ralph K. And since this ain't no honeymoon, I'm here to stay.
1: And the way we're coming at you, baby, we can't miss.

0: Say welcome, it's interlude, y'all. 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Yeah.
1: Just an interlude?
0: It's interlude, y'all. 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Yeah.
2: Double up, yo.
0: Uptown.
2: Official.
0: You ain't no.
2: Yeah. What the deal? 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Or could there be lust that I feel? 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Fly sex appeal, physique extra ill. 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Tropical sight, be saying white. Listen, see, prodigious. Wine cooler, champagne wishes. 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

0: so she could look good for Hep D. Overweight loving MC, rub you gently. 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
0: Game airtight, why you caught up in the hype?
1: That's

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0: friends, especially get your shit tackled. 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
1: Be like one.
0: I'm staying alive, baby. 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
1: bust their guns. 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
0: That's my wife. I pick for the. 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

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Oh, dear, teacher me. Oh, dear, teacher me. Oh, dear, teacher me. Oh, dear, teacher me. Oh, dear, teacher me. Oh, dear, teacher me. Oh, dear, teacher me. Oh, dear, teacher me. 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Oh, dear, teacher me. 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Oh, dear, teacher me. Oh, dear, teacher me. Oh, dear, teacher me. Oh, dear, teacher me. Oh, dear, teacher me. 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Oh, dear, teacher me. Oh, dear, teacher me. Oh, dear, teacher me. 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Oh, dear, teacher me. Oh, dear, teacher me. 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Oh, dear, teacher me. Oh, dear

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0: you
1: over
0: got, you know, the haters.
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0: They wanna be tough guys on us. So.
1: Why you over there looking at me?
0: Hit you with the ice grill, you know?
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0: Cause your boys in the
1: understand.
0: Little do they know.

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P. Diddy named me pretty. 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Now can you get with me? 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Spray so much dizzy. Girls get dizzy. On the block, no makes my toe. One thing about Harlem World, we all got dough. 98 Tahoe, Tommy and the Roscoe. Case I'm ever chased by Donnie.

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Now me and Blink floating a Gold Rover. 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

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Collect calls to the tip, singing how you change. 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No more dope games. I just got the phone call, heard you got bail.

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0: I'm the man from the big beat, hey. 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

0: let the funk flow in from this homie Jay and his newfound friend. I'm hitting quick just like Eric on the solo creek for yo G. It's the B-R-A-T. Putting a dip in your head from right to left. And on top of all that, I'm so deaf.
1: Boy, yo, that's my clue.
0: Hey, homie, that's who I rose with. And we kick nothing but the fetish. Them coffees are funkified, vocalistic that they ain't ready for. But they just don't give it though.
2: Because we're so funkified. We make it move from side to side.
0: We're coming straight from the 606 vote is the Brett and JD.
1: Head out,
0: big baby. So lay back and listen as I catch up on my pimpin' and freak this duet just like Ashford

0: tearing the roof off this mother like Parliament. I'm on a rolling control like Janet. Damn it, Ratch of the Funk Bandit, and they can't handle it. That's why I keep hitting them with this grammar, letting all y'all know that I'm the real Mama Jamma. Straight to the head like a chronic sack. 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Well, sisters and fellas, it's time to get your groove on. 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And the way we're coming at you, baby, we came in. 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

I've experienced over and over again where I've given 80% and she's given 20%. Or she's given 70% and I've given 30%. But you just don't know how it feels to have somebody that you can share your whole life. Somebody that you don't mind talking to. Somebody that you don't mind going down the middle of the road. I know a lot of guys today, they wish they had somebody just like you. I don't know when the last time that I told you, but girl, you make me so very happy. I think we've got something that a lot of people don't seem to have. Talking about a 50.

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I'm getting your hustle on in an hour. Riding through traffic in Lagos. You can be from A to Mutinata. Nata, Nata, A, from A to Mutinata. Nata, Nata, A.

Yeah, EMEZ. It's your boy Baggy W, aka Mr. Kippable. You know, right now we just did this right here. I'm just having some fun in the studio. We did this for all our Nigerian people, east, west, north, south, everywhere, all around the world. We global, we international. Get your hustle on. Let's go. Bring me back one time. Oh, yeah. Hey.

0: Condoling the funk flowing from this homie Jay and his new film. I'm hit quick just like Eric on the solo creek for yo G. It's the B-R-A-T. Putting a dip in your head from right to left.
1: And on top of all that, I'm so deaf.
0: Boy, yo, that's my
1: clue. Hey, homie, that's who I rose with. And we keep nothing but the fetish.
0: Them call me the funkified, vocalistic that they ain't ready for. But they just don't give it though.
2: Because we're so funkified. We make it move from side to side.
1: We're coming straight from the 606 vote. Vote is the Brett and JD
0: head out.
1: Big baby. So lay back and listen as I catch up on Mike Pippin and freak this duet just like Astro.

0: tearing the roof off this mother like Parliament. I'm on the road in control like Janet. Damn it,
1: wretch of the funk bandit, and they can't handle it.
0: I know, that's why I keep hitting them with this grammar, letting all y'all know that I'm the real mama jammer. Straight to the head like a chronic sack.
1: I passed the mic to a brat,
0: and yo, a painted bag.
1: Well, sisters and fellas, time to get your groove on. I provide the most of five sounds to make you move on.
0: Breaking these boots off proper like
1: it's S-O-S-O-D-E-F dynamite.
0: Coming up, humming, I'm coming up at you like Ralph K. And since this ain't no honeymoon, I'm here to stay.
1: And the way we're coming at you, baby, we can't miss.
0: There's a new tag team in town.
1: Who dead?

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One, two, three, everybody move your body. 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

Baby girl was draped in Chanel. Said she loved Tupac but hates LL. Seen her at the bar with anklets and toe rings. She could take a prince, turn him into a king. I was looking at her in the limelight, pearly white. Said a man get paper but he don't live right. All these emotions flowing inside the club. Do you really want a thug or do you want love? She gets the paper when it's time to get on. She keep these clowns thinking like Chapa Quick. Honey smoke, make you click, feel it in your throat. No joke, all these love letters they wrote. Out behind every player is a true player. Bounce you up out of there, push a check, taste the choice, have a nice and moist.

He was king of seduction, captain suction. Now she with a cat that work construction. Start over with the paper, abuse of mine. Just a new level when you know it's all right. That's all chop, lap dance, got to stop. You play out your chick, cause your game is hot. I did it too, Italian ice, my whole crew. He's banging off my chest, I'm black and blue. He beefing, yelling on the selling by six. You reaching, then I heard the cordless click. Now your club hopping, keep the crystal popping. Use my chips and take the next man shopping. Hell no, must be out, you got your knees and your elbows. Each and every time, that's why I love you. 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

Soup jump, I played it just right. 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

I tell you that I'm so super excited to be alive to see yet another Father's Day. Happy Father's Day to you out there listening to us. We are Classic FM 973. My name is Benji. Find me on the $100 bill and welcome to a lot. 7:15, bitter is better. And then top of the hour, 8 o'clock, brand new. A quarter to 9, Reverend Dr. Jonathan Imogu joins us to usher in a brand new week. And guess what? It's his birthday today. Happy birthday, Reverend Dr. Jonathan Imogu. Yeah? So join us at 8:45 on 10 minutes flight. Top of the hour, sing your song and make your souls happy. And in between all of that, you know, 12 midnight, we'll be throwing in the very best of country music. Again, welcome to Remember the Times. This is my world. And I say, welcome.

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4: 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You know, wellness is consistency, not extremes. It's something that you do on a daily. It's a continuum. Yeah? So, let me welcome you as we look at weight management and lifestyle choices. Why small choices matter. Now, the key words here are small choices matter. These are things that you should be able to do effortlessly without, you get, yeah. Because many people focus on the number on the scale, but weight is often influenced by much more than food. There's stress, there's poor sleep, there is inactivity, there is sugar drinks that we do and we have so much fun, you know, having it. There is the emotional eating, there is busy lifestyle, and all of this play a role in our overall health. There is, however, good news. Now, the good news is that wellness doesn't require extreme diets or drastic measures, if I can use that. Rather, it requires small, consistent choices that can have a powerful impact if you've done that over time. Healthy living starts with small choices. Joining us today is Dr. Ngozi Fakeh. She is the founder of Respite Tea, Nigeria's wellness-focused bitter leaf tea brand. Super, super great to have you, Dr. Ngozi Fakeh. Welcome.
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4: All right, Dr. Fakeh, you know, many people think that weight gain is simply about eating too much. Now, how much of weight management is actually influenced by lifestyle factors beyond food? What are some common habits that quietly contribute to weight gain?
5: So, I think, yes, it's important to understand that it's not just about eating too much or eating calories. That's a word a lot of people use. But lifestyle factors such as how well you sleep, how much you sleep, of course, what you eat in terms of, you alluded to sugary drinks, including alcohol, so beers, those type of things, the lack of physical activity, and one that we've touched on quite often on this show, stress, plays significant parts in building your, or rather building, making you gain weight, right? So some of the most common habits such as these, and their lifestyles, their lifestyle choices in terms of what you eat, but there are also factors that are triggered by the busy pace of a place like Lagos. You know, we talked about in the past eating on the go, not eating the right things. A lot of the foods that we eat, which are processed foods, have hidden sugars, right? And based on all these combined together, you realize that suddenly you're gaining weight. You're not losing weight if you're actively trying to do that. And these are examples of how you find yourself in a weight gain situation or fat.
4: All right. Last week was heavy. It was good. We had quite a number of feedback. You can be part. You can be the very first to ask a question tonight. Yeah. 0704-1001-973. Are you experiencing anything in the weight gain area that we're talking about? Please quickly let us know, and then we can answer your poser. Now, there is an irony here, Dr. Fakaye. A lot of people think that, well, probably they're not eating enough as a result of one stress or the other, not knowing that stress also has a way of helping build weight in itself. Sorry, there's a call. Let's see. 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Hello?
6: Good evening.
4: Good evening. How are you? You're welcome to Bitter is Better, brought to you by Respite. Oh, sugar. So let's go on. So many people... That call just went off.
5: No, I mean, I think people get to us more on WhatsApp because the calls are always disruptive.
4: Exactly.
5: But,
4: exactly.
5: You know, I would like to pick up the point around stress and weight gain because it follows on from the conversation.
4: Yeah, I just wanted to ask about the relationship between stress and weight management.

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1: With customers. And this one, this Father's Day, this is against backdrops. Happy Father's Day, by the way. And this one is very special because this is one Father's Day, huge celebration in the midst of another bigger celebration, which is the World Cup. Yeah. So this is apt. Do stay very close. Yeah. We'll be right back. We'll take a song by Dr. Dre, and we'll be time for Brands and Brands.

eat the spectacular in a party and don't be a neck, so call me Blackula. As I'm training, just juggle the vein and maintain the lead bloodstain. So don't complain, just chill. Listen to the beats I spill. I use Crest, so ain't no cavity creeps in my grill. Still.

0: attention to see your more attention. I'm up front, never in the backdrop. Step on stage and get faded just like a flat top. Your rhyme sounds like it brought in a stop.
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On Brands and You tonight, I did say that we'll be looking at how brands can leverage special occasions to build meaningful relationships with the customer. Now, a few things play out here. How brands can leverage special occasions to build meaningful relationship with customers. So if you want to turn that around,

0: around. What the debt means is the customer needs becomes paramount. Yeah. Yeah. So whatever a brand is doing, the customer comes first. It's the customer that will help to shape the messaging, because apparently that's what the title is saying, how brands can leverage. Yeah. We do know that, yes, it is Father's Day today. But we're not just knowing that it's Father's Day. We've known this for a bit. It's not the day that World Cup games start, the event itself started, that we know that World Cup is coming in the last 4 years. So it's the same thing with Father's Day. We've known that Father's Day is coming. So what smart brands do is that they have a calendar to all of this, because they know they would have planned ahead. And what that does is to help them better connect with their consumer, because the customer has now known that this brand has been in their mind. So their programming, their messaging, they're doing all of the things that they're doing, they're producing, they do, you know, because of me. And what that does is to create what we call TOMA, top of mind awareness. So anytime I go into a store, or I send someone to go into a store to buy something, they become, yeah, the first choice of purchase for me. And do not forget that every brand thrives on a repeat purchase. And repeat purchase can only happen if your messaging resonates with me. That means I would have put you at the top of my mind in all of the purchase decisions that I'll be doing. It's not as easy as it is, but it's also very easy. It depends on where you stand. Yeah? So let me welcome my brother, my co-host of the show, Tony Ekwaga. Tony, yeah, happy Father's Day, by the
1: how
0: way.
1: How are you doing?
0: I'm not doing badly.
1: I think before, thank you so much. I will say happy Father's Day to you.
0: Yeah, thanks.
1: All the fathers and all the fathers to be, you know, and intending fathers all over the world. You know, it's. I would say it's a good thing that we celebrate ourselves. You know, in this part of the world, you know, most times you see that fathers rarely celebrate themselves.
0: Mm-hmm.
1: So it's a good time to, you know, for mothers to take fathers out. And even if you are an intending father, maybe you should just take yourself out and you know, feel good about being a father, because like that song says, you know, there's that song, Never Goes Away, say to be a man is not a day's job.
0: We even play, when we close the show tonight, that's the song that we'll play. Because someone had already requested for Dance With My Father, so.
1: Okay, yeah, awesome. Those are, you know, because, you know, we live in a world where sometimes men bottle up their emotions, you know, but, you know, men are also human, you know, fathers, you know, to say, you know, so it's a good thing that we, you know, we take this special day and celebrate all the good things, you know, and everything good, and all the challenges, you know. But so before we turn today's show into a counseling moment, let's go back to the subject of it. You know, so but it's an important aspect of life celebration, you know, how brands can leverage special occasions, because anywhere in the world, there's always a special occasion.
0: Yeah.
1: You alluded to the World Cup. And by the way, I think before the World Cup finish, we're going to do a piece to bring an expert.
0: Yeah,
1: somebody
0: exactly.
1: Come back on the show.
0: Yes.
1: Having a chat, I just need to follow.
0: Yes. Yeah, so we need someone to talk about the brand perspective, the business.
1: All the various, you know, layers that World Cup brings to a nation, to the world, to the brand. So we'll do a piece on that. So, but for the occasion of the, you know, like I would say, occasion-based marketing is where, you know, brands align brand messaging, product activities with special celebration. It can be anything, sometimes holidays, cultural events. Because most times we know, out of all so many reasons, that consumer use as a, you know, a drive or a basis for making purchases, the strongest one is the emotional one. You know, people, they're always looking for ways to express love, appreciation, gratitude, joy, and belonging. And, you know, like they say, nobody cares how much you know, but people always remember how you make them feel. You know, so smart brands recognize that people may forget whatever advertising or promo that is going there, but they rarely forget how a brand make them feel.
0: Yeah.
1: You know, which, you know, if you look out, you know, what goes on some of the social media platforms these days, you see a lot of good people going out there to let the world know that kindness, you know, there are still kind people in the world. People who are struggling, really, and they try to do like a GoFundMe or just use their platform to reach out, solve problems for them. And you see how that makes the other people feel, and much, much more for what those who are watching, you know, feel. So somebody will say, why these special locations matter to brands? You know, because first of all, you say, you know, it's a way of creating emotional connection. I can't overemphasize that. Emotional connection is the reason why you see someone, you know, adhere to a brand or become a brand loyalist, and you ask them a question, or why do you like this brand? And there's no explanation. I just love it. I don't know why. That's a very strong part of, you know, way of connecting. You know, so like I said, if we zero into the Father's Day aspect, it's just one way, you know, campaign of celebrating sacrifice of fathers. You know, because it will definitely, you know, resonate, you know, with the men, even not just the men, you know, everyone, because if you look at it in a psychological way, you know, say in customer segmentation, you can use demography, you can use psychography. And under psychography is where you begin to see motivations, emotions, feeling, you know, and that helps, you know, to show that, because in most part of the world, generally speaking, you hardly see when men are really celebrated, but for brands to go out and do that kind of things, you know, it goes a long way to create emotionally. And then it can also help in engagement, you know, for the brand. The consumers are more willing to interact with brands when their message aligns with what they already celebrate, what they value. And the world over, you know, men play important roles in different people's lives. You know, you see a lot of people, when you ask questions, oh, how did you make it? Oh, my dad inspired me, my dad did this. You know, so there's always that positive aspect, you know. Then making buying decisions are, you know, sometimes occasion-driven. Especially depend on what area of services or product your brand is operating. You know, it's an opportunity to, you know, for people to buy gifts, you know, clothing. And so if it's a food brand, and gift vouchers, travel experience, you know, electronics, personal care, you know, especially because of these celebrations, you know, and then one way you can do this very well, you know, is talking about building is, you know, a success story, understanding, you know, why customers do buy, you know, and what those occasions, what it means to them in terms of value, how they connect, resonate with it. And one way is to, it can just be a case of a user-generated content, something that is true, that is relative, relatable, and that you know that this is not a story that someone cooked up you know. So that's one very strong way of doing this. You know, you can celebrate men who taught you resilience, integrity, and courage. That's one way of building this. I think I will take a pause there. I know that you also have some thought around the subject of the day.
0: Of course, you have laid the very wonderful foundation for the discussion tonight. If you have just joined us, this is Brands and You on the station that plays every song you know, Classic FM 973. Now, on Brands and You tonight, we're looking at, you know, background of celebration, the Father's Day, and then the World Cup. How can brands leverage special locations to build meaningful relationship with the consumer? 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Yeah. Create immersive experience. Tony talked about experiential. And talking about experiential is really just for 2025 alone. Just for 2025, looking at it both from the B2C and then B2B, there was an investment of $128.35 billion for just 2025. Now, if we bring that forward to what, you know, we're looking at, creating immersive experience, design events that fully immerse consumers in the brand's world, allowing them to physically engage with the brand story and then your own story, that is the consumer's story. And this can be done in different ways. It can be done by transforming spaces into interacting, you know. These are just elementary things, but you can also offer, you know, exclusive access. You can incorporate storytelling. You can utilize technology. Talking about technology, every year you see a form of technology evolves, just like the human wants evolve. Now, since we're talking technology, we're talking occasions. Let's look at, we talked about Father's Day. Let's look at the World Cup that's happening right now. There's a book that will be coming out very soon. It's written by one of the biggest agency individuals in the country. You need to watch out for the book. Now, in the book, it talked about what brands can do with football games. Now, this particular 2026 World Cup, FIFA introduced a few things. And this is also to show you that, look, brands need to be, you know, ahead of the game. No one saw the hydration period, you know. Now, brands can leverage on that. And already, if you're watching World Cup, during the hydration period, you see what brands are doing. For that few minutes that they are, you know, trying to bring themselves back, you see brands quickly keen into it. Next World Cup, you could have a lot more, but you just need to be ahead of the game. All right, so you need to engage, you know, with culturally relevant events. Again, like we said at our opener, today is Father's Day, but we are not just knowing that it is Father's Day today. The same way you could, everything that we're saying on the show, you could start with your home. You can start by looking at probably your husband, your boyfriend, your brother, your daddy, your uncles. You can start to plant something for the next Father's Day. Just let's hope that you miss this. And that's the same way that brands carry out their thing. You don't tell him that you're planning something, and then first thing, Father's Day in the morning, you wake him up, and then that's, look, that connect, he cannot, that person will not forget for a bit. He won't. And it's going to keep resonating in the person's mind for a bit. What it then shows the person is, look, this person is truly my blood. This person is me. He understands me. More so when the gift or whatever it is you wake the person up with is what the person really wants. Because, of course, over time, you have lived with the person. You know the things he likes. You know the things he doesn't like. So as much as you want to go out there to surprise him, you also, based on the knowledge of the person, you can also plan. I'd say, okay, Mother's Day, I could plan this with my wife. I could tell her, she's been asking me for this, or I'll get it. Now, that helps to build a bonding, because in brand, we say there's something called brand loyalty. Brand loyalty can only happen when these kind of things, when they happen, because the person then understands that, look, this person's got me. Because at first glance, the relationship between brands and consumers may appear transactional. Remember the way we're putting it, at first glance. A product, a price, with loyalty driven through perceived value. However, now today's consumers expect much more. In fact, as I speak, 73% expect brands to understand their unique needs and expectations and then build their messaging in that line. So it easily resonates. Now, this shift has redefined marketing. True, traditional tactics no longer work. Brands must foster human-centered connections. We say consumer-centric, you know, with their audiences. Now, this guide helps you as a brand to elevate your brand strategy by exploring the emotional drivers of brand loyalty. Yeah, Tony talked about the emotional angle. This helps to identify the relationship types that your audience seek, decoding the unspoken rule of consumer behavior, and using consumer relationship marketing, what we call the CRM, not just to collect data, but to create meaningful long-term values, boosting consumer retention, and at the end of the day, the bottom line. I think it's a good way to close it. Yeah, it's a bit short one, just to, so Tony can go for a drink as we celebrate Father's Day. Tony, can we have your closing remarks as we close on the show?
1: Yeah, so there are a few points I just quickly go through as we go, because in trying to leverage on the occasion, there are some things that we should not, you know, I think we've said it many times on the show, and I think it's good for reinforcement. You know, one thing is focus on authenticity, because customers can recognize easily when a brand is, you know, just exploiting the occasion purely for profit, even though we know at the end our bottom lines matter. So another area I want to touch about is celebrating real people. Most memorable campaign often, you know, feature real consumers and real experience. There are several of them out there. It's so not difficult to find, because we live in the world where the consumer is, you know, consumer has always been king, but in this case now, it is more, because we live in a world where they have platforms where they can express themselves. So it's not like where you'll be looking around to see, where can we get it? It has to be real, it has to be authentic. You know, and in a lot of ways, you can promote, you know, what I call inclusion and diversity, because we live in that kind of world now, especially if your brand is a brand that cuts across many cultures. You know, because let's take, for example, now you want to celebrate Father's Day, you have people who are biological fathers, they are stepfathers, they are grandfathers, there are people who serve as guardian mentors, and there are a lot of people who serve as father figures, you know, so it may be good for you to look at something that, you know, carries everyone along. And then the fourth one, which I will touch on quickly, is to create a community impact. You know, because consumers increasingly support brands that contribute positively to the society. That's why I see, if you look at some of the influencers on social media that go about doing good, helping people who are, you know, going through a lot of economic stress, you know, it goes a long way to create a strong, powerful bond and emotion, you know. And then encourage your consumers to participate. Always get their buy-in. Have a way of, you know, inviting them to become part of it. That's how we create that connection that we're really talking about. Not sitting down in your office and just using, fine, it's good to work with data, but this time you need to reach out so that you can create a meaningful connection. I think I would like to leave it there today, Benji. So, since our time, You see, it's an hybrid version, per se.
0: Yeah, it is. It is. All right, Tony Kwaga, I want to thank you. I also want to thank the listener for listening. Every Sunday, we come your way, and then you keep opening your doors to us. We don't take you for granted, and we won't. Thank you so very much for that. Today, we have looked at the celebrations, and we have looked at how you, as a brand, can leverage the celebration to further build the brand connect that you have with them. Yeah. We'll conclude by saying that, look, for everything that you do as a brand, English, Tony Biko. All right. Consumer centricity becomes important, a go-to thing for you. Do remember that, look, this week, as we move into, it's a new week already. Make sure that you connect, try and dig deep, and try to have a dossier of your original customers. Just let me borrow the words of Tony Kwaga. Know they have a calendar on their life, yeah, then celebrate them. A lot of times, it might look as a form of bombardment when your bank, even the ones that you don't subscribe to, they still send you happy birthday, and you're wondering, but I don't have an account here. Some of these things are not by mistake. Some of these things are deliberate. It could be, this would be a way to tell you that, look, you may not have an account, but you know, you could open an account with us. So it's a brand that celebrates you, that you connect with. Don't forget. All right, I want to thank you. Thank you for taking our time to be part of this. Tony, what can we do? Flavor to be a man is not easy. It's not a day's job.
1: Yeah, we can do that.
0: All right, thank you so very much, Tony. We'll talk. We'll reconnect next Sunday, okay?
1: All right.
0: Thank you. Thank you, the listener. This is Flavor. To be a man is not a day's job. I'm going to go.

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What can it be? What can those cherry be? What can your party go? Can go for my monkey or for what can you no one? I can never buy a jar. Never buy a jar. Then I put my tail.

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They say you know they. I ask them where you go. You go look for Ghana. Na bekupo. When they say we bekupo. I feed my friend. I will put no coleco. You see ya. When they get this on them, baby. I see my son, yeah, yeah. Cannot do you. I'm coming, come. Cannot do me, say. Hey. What can you say?

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